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guru, guru, guru,

Right, it is, right, it is, right, it is, right, it is, right, it is, right, it is, right, it is, right, it is, right, it is, right, it is, right, it is, right, it is, right, it is, right, it is, right, it is, right, it is, right, it is, right, it is, right, it is, right, it is, right, it is, right, it is, right, it is, right, it is, right, it is, right, it is, right, it is, right, it is, right, it is, right, it is, right, it is, right, it is, right, it is, right, it is, right, it is, right, it is, right, it is, right, it is, right, it is, right, it is, right, it is, right, it is, 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right, it is, right, it is, right, it is, right, it is, right, it is, right, it is, right, it is, right, it is, right, it is, right, it is, right, it is, right, it is, right, it is, right, it is, right, it is, right, it is, right, it is, right, it is, right, it is, right,